0: Stryker. This is our last break of the show. Then we hit the home stretch. Who scored this week's number one song? The answer is coming up next.
1: Did you know that driving under the influence of marijuana is illegal? Driving high will get you a DUI. And if you're wondering if law enforcement can tell you're driving high,

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And I'll give you the scoop in just a minute. I'm Crash with The Offspring.

0: 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Freaking Out is Dexter and the Moon Rocks. It's Crash. And if you want to grow up to be a rich and famous YouTuber, well, they just made it a lot more difficult to do that. Because YouTube has passed a new rule. In order for creators to get ad revenue, they have to have at least 8,000 qualified watch hours over the past year or 20 million qualified short views over the last 3 months, which is double what it used to be. But hey, I already have 6 views on my last jump rope video, so I am on my way.
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I'm Chris.

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0: 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So the more I play it, the more I like it. And I liked it from the start. So now I'm just all about it.

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Even though the guys in Tempur City worked together behind the scenes for like 5 years, it was only earlier this year that they came together as a band, and what you just heard was the number one alternative rock song in the country for the fourth straight week. That was Self-Aware. I'm Crash, and here's Third Eye Blind.

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1: Everything Alternative is on Columbus Alternative 105.7. One Step Closer is Linkin Park, and the full trailer for Unshatter, which is that Linkin Park documentary, is out now. It dropped a few days ago, so you can watch the full trailer, and the movie will hit theaters in September. My name's Crash with the latest from Evanescence. Now, this is Who Will You Follow?

Columbus Alternative 105.7. Phoebe Bridgers just dropped a video to this song, and it looks like an old school Nintendo game, which makes for an interesting visual. Give it a gander when you get a chance. This is Lost Boys.

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1: Hi, I'm Dr. James Stout. 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
1: In case you missed it last week, Hayley Williams from Paramore, her other band, Power Snatch, just released their second EP of the year. If you're looking for some new, excuse me, new music to check out. 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

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By the way, how good is it knowing that we don't have another week in 2026 without football? Oh, it's the little things. My name is Tammo. Appreciate you being here. Hope you had a good weekend.

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1: I feel like we could all agree, Barbie, great movie. You're not too cool for Barbie. I was excited when I heard they were going to do a second one, but there's a holdup on production because they want too much damn money. Apparently, Margot Robbie made $50 million on the first, and now they want more. And so, you know, they're like, all right, maybe not.

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My name is Tammo. And later this morning at 6, Shroom's back. And he's going to have the latest alternative rock news along with local weather and traffic. 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
1: Dude, Brandon Flowers from The Killers. This Friday, we get the new album, Thrasher. It's his first solo album in 11 years. Yeah. Damn, 11 years. But Tiger's Blood, which is one of the singles we have already, you have to listen to it. It's so good. In the meantime, new music from Buffalo Traffic Jam. That's what I'm playing for you right now. It's called Fool's Gold.

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1: My name is Tammo. Going to see Foo Fighters tonight in D.C. 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
2: 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Love you, girl.
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1: The fact that flying cars are coming is crazy. And just the fact that it could be by the end of the year in Central Florida where they're testing the air taxis, cars that would take off and land vertically. I don't even like being in a car on the road. Could you imagine in the sky? It's terrifying.

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1: 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He curates an hour-long playlist of new music for you every weeknight at 11. It's called Emerging Alt. And likely where you'll get to hear Noah Kahan again. But first, taking the spotlight, I'm going to play Doors for you after STP.

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1: 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We take care of everything. The hotel, airfare, even once you get there, getting you around town. All right, don't worry about anything, but it's yours to win at 9, 1, and 5 o'clock. It is a Weezer right now. We might as well be strangers.

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1: 7-Up as you know it, never going to taste the same. 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My name is Tamo with Almost Monday. 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
1: Tonight there's Thursday Night Football, even the preseason. So never a week again in 2026 without football. It's the small wins you got to focus on. Julia Wolf right now. This is In My Room. I've

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1: 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Yeah, we're guaranteed human.

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1: Oh, no way. The Ford Escape is retiring after this year? That is a staple vehicle. It's, yeah, 25 years. Wow. I don't know any of these other cars. Oh, the Tesla Model S. Yeah, that one's going away. I've never heard of the Volkswagen ID4 or the Toyota Supra. Those are also going away after this year. I'm on a weird side of the internet right now. I don't know. My name is Tamo with the Strokes, going shopping.

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1: From the COSI After Dark Traffic Center. 21 and up events at COSI the second Thursday of every month.
2: I-70 eastbound exit for State Route 79 in Licking County remains closed due to high water. Follow 70 east over to Route 13 and come back westbound as a detour. 161 east, a little heavier off of U.S.
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Columbus Alternative 105.7. My name's Shroom. I'll help you move along into your Monday morning. I got the music you need to get you going. I play a Green Day coming up next after 311. This is Amber.

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1: 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Madden NFL was used to predict the outcome of the entire upcoming NFL season. I'll let you know what the simulation ended up coming up with. The two songs right now, Temper City, Self-Aware.

0: Columbus Alternative 105.7. My name's Shroom. For the ninth year in a row, Yahoo Sports simulated an entire NFL season using the Madden video game. The simulation picked the Dallas Cowboys to win the Super Bowl, beating the Denver Broncos 31-14 behind a dominant rushing attack led by Dak Prescott. That's a long shot in real life, since the Cowboys currently carry some of the longest odds of any contender. Meanwhile, Denver quarterback Bo Nix was named MVP in the simulation after throwing over 5,000 yards and 41 touchdowns. Now, the Madden video game also predicted Raiders rookie Fernando Mendoza would win Offensive Rookie of the Year, while T.J. Watt would take Defensive Player of the Year, and the Tampa Bay Bucks would post the league's best record. On the flip side, Madden projected another dismal season for the New York Jets, finishing 2-15. Now, as always, the writers cautioned that this simulation is often way off.
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0: 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Researchers say the effects were modest, but suggest everyday things like desk height, screen placement, and ergonomic setups could subtly influence how we feel and make decisions.
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2: We have a disabled vehicle, 70 eastbound near West Broad Street. If you're inbound from the west side, just watch that left-hand edge. Otherwise, our freeway delays are light downtown. We do have some heavy delays, 33 west from Carroll.
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M&M's without me. My name's Shroom, a family that moved into a home, got the surprise of their life in their basement. I'll let you know what they found down there after Sum 41 and Bush. It's Glycerine.

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A lot of things have changed for Sommer since he rose to fame, but nothing's been hit harder than his dating life. He says, you know, since my recent success, I haven't really been able to get out there and get on the market. I'm more hesitant because in my age group, most people know me. 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

0: 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Green Day, their new movie Nimrods, hit theaters over the weekend. My name is Shroom. Well, a new video game based on the popular Halloween movie franchise is being banned in a couple countries. I'll tell you which ones and why coming up next.
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3: 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You jolt awake and start thinking about fueling your gut? 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

0: 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Everything alternative. My name's Shroom. An upcoming slasher video game called Halloween the Game, which is obviously based on the movie franchise, has been banned in Australia and New Zealand, but not for the reason you might expect. The game is based on the classic horror movie starring the slow-walking killer Michael Myers, and it's set to come out this September on major consoles and PC, but Australia's classification board denied it a rating. And not because of the killing and gore, but because players can use drugs like weed in the game to gain bonuses and advantages. As a result, the developers said that despite their best efforts, they cannot sell the game in either country. The ban has some fans of Grand Theft Auto 6 nervous, since that highly anticipated game launches later this year in November, and it's most likely going to feature a lot of drug use. Experts think, however, Grand Theft Auto 6 will likely avoid a ban and instead get Australia's highest mature rating, as its predecessor did, though the worry has fans talking.
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2: The I-70 East exit for State Route 79 in Licking County remains closed due to high water. Continue a 70 East over to 13 and come back westbound as a detour. I-70 East slowing down, approaching downtown.
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Right about 1 hour from now, you can win a trip for two to our iHeartRadio Music Festival presented by Capital One and spend two nights in Las Vegas with us. September 18th and 19th, rocking a Weezer, Muse, Benson Boone, Snoop Dogg's going to be there as well. Oh, we're going to toss in $1,000 spending money, too. You're listening for the keyword you want to text to win at 9 a.m. I'm Shroom, here's Cranberries with Dreams.

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The new Linkin Park documentary, Unshatter, is coming to theaters on September 30th. Good morning, I'm Shroom, it's Sublime, and it's Sonata.

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0: 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Well, the NFL preseason officially underway now, and if you're wondering who just might win it all, Madden NFL, the video game, ran a simulation. They did the entire season, and they predicted those that are going to win MVP, also the Lombardi Trophy. I'll let you know the results next.
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My name's Shroom. This hour I got new music from Tame Impala and Weezer's latest. Keep it going now with Alanis Morissette.

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My name's Shroom. I still can't get over the fact that there was a single winning ticket that won last week's billion-dollar Powerball drawing. Can you imagine? It's Tame Impala.

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My name's Shroom. I got Imagine Dragons for you now. This is their breakthrough debut single, released back in 2012 as the lead single from their major label EP, Continued Silence, and then later included on their debut album, Night Visions. It's Imagine Dragons, it's time.

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3: From the COSI After Dark Traffic Center. 21 and up events at COSI the second Thursday of every month.
4: Roads are wet. Be careful. There's still an accident on the ramp from 670 East to 315 North. A crash on 315 North at King Avenue in the left lane. Accident on the west side, 270 southbound after Tuttle moved off to the right.
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We'll also toss in $1,000. Weezer is one of the bands you'll be seeing. Coming off their upcoming album, The Gold Album, out on Friday. It's Weezer with Wednesday. We might as well be strangers.

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Hello and good morning. It's Mel Taylor. Happy Monday. I hope that you are having a great day so far. If not, it's still early. Take requests. Let you know what's up here in just a few minutes.

0: 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Big song right now. Ed Chill, that is Double Take. And gosh, already Monday. I feel like the weekend just flew by. I think it's because I had like 12 things going on and just, I don't know. I feel like it's just a busy time of the year. Today, I got a bunch of great tunes for you. More chances for you to win a trip out to our iHeartRadio Music Festival in Vegas. That's next month. It's going to be here actually a month from tomorrow. So if you'd like to go, just listen. 1 o'clock, 5 o'clock, get you hooked up. And it does come with $1,000, which is nice. 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You can send me a message anytime. All about it. I will make your Monday better, I promise.
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I feel like in the rock world, a lot of artists are multi-talented, including frontman at Cage the Elephant, Mark. He also just did this video, directed it, produced it, all the things. It is Beaches in Tennessee. It's a great song.

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1: From the COSI After Dark Traffic Center. 21 and up events at COSI the second Thursday of every month.
2: An accident on the north side jamming things up right now. 71 north and south closed down just north of IKEA. There's also a right lane accident, 71 south at 161. Repair work on the east side slows down 70 east.
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Lightning crashes from Alive and a request for Marzetta. She's working today. She said she's having a bad day at work, which maybe that made it a little bit better. And thank you so much for listening today, whatever the heck you got going on.

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Never

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Coming up here in two songs, we'll take a look at your random facts for the day. I'll tell you something interesting about wasabi. Are wolverines real? And are there more tigers in America's backyards and zoos or actually in the wild? It's a good one. It's Nirvana.

0: Columbus Alternative 105.7. Let's do your random facts for the day. Did you know that wasabi was originally eaten with sushi to kill bacteria in raw fish, not for its flavor? That's not necessary now with modern sanitary conditions, but people still eat it, you know, just out of habit. The name for a group of ferrets is a business. Canada has ridiculous names for some of its lakes, like this lake, that lake, another lake, and another lake, ugly lake, stupid lake, big ass lake. Hugh Jackman didn't actually know Wolverine was a real animal until he got to the set of X-Men. He thought his Wolverine character was based on a wolf. Ransom payments are actually tax deductible. You just have to show something, either receipt or more likely a police report as proof of your loss. And there are more tigers in America's backyards and zoos than in the wild. There are about 4,000 to 5,000 in the wild and 5,000 to 7,000 being kept as exotic pets. That's a look today at your random facts.
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2: Still jammed up on the north side. An accident blocks 71 north and south, just north of IKEA. 71 north is backed up all the way to 270 where it's shut down. Roadwork on the east side slows down 70 east.
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It's Mel. 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What?

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Michael Stipe from NREM. He's supposed to have a solo record actually come out by the end of the year. He's put out one song so far.

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1: From the COSI After Dark Traffic Center. 21 and up events at COSI the second Thursday of every month.
2: A crash on the north side just north of IKEA, jamming things up right now. 71 north is closed from 270 to 36. 71 south is blocked before Gemini. There's also an accident off to the right, 71 south at Weber. Broken down via
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I can't even believe I'm going on the Sublime Cruise. 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It is until the sun explodes. 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

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Everything alternative. I'm intrigued really with Soundgarden. You know, they're going to have that next album out sometime beginning of next year. I think it's like 8 songs with the late Chris Cornell. Intrigued part is that they've said they would be willing to go out on tour. Who goes out with them? That's the question. It's Black Hole Sun.

0: Everything Alternative is on Columbus Alternative. 105.7. Summer that is back to Friends. And we have a chance right now for you to go out to See Somber in L.A. And it's a pretty sweet deal. It's your airfare, your hotel. You get some really good seats. You get to meet him and you get some stuff autographed as well. 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I got Audio Slave on the way. I got a request for Beck. And happy Monday. I hope you're getting through it so far.
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Columbus Alternative 105.7. I saw this quick thing today and I wanted to share it. 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I mean, get those steps and when you can, take that extra little bit. I walk almost 4 miles a day. It's not fast, but I walk. It's Beck, it's a loser.

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Give it away now, Red Hot Chili Peppers. I thought for so long I knew all the words to that song, and I didn't. It was terrible. I did karaoke. Found out the hard way. It's Dexter and the Moon Rocks. 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
1: From the COSI After Dark Traffic Center. 21 and up events at COSI the second Thursday of every month.
2: Accident on the north side still has 71 north blocked from 270 up to 36. The southbound lanes are open. Crash in the right berm, 71 south at Weber. There's a left berm accident now on 71 north just past 10.
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Columbus Alternative 105.7. All right, since it's around lunchtime, I saw that KFC and Oreo have teamed up. Did you see this thing? Oh my gosh. I don't think I can do it, but I'll share with you coming up here in two songs. It's song two from Blur. You might need this today.

Everything Alternative is on Columbus Alternative 105.7. I'm playing this today because I feel like you might just need it. A little Sublime. It's Ensenada. It's a request for Teddy.

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It's Mel. And you know what? All these concerts coming to town, whether it's at Kimball Live, the Newport, Nationwide Arena, or the Shots, we got tickets. Just hit up alt1057.com. I'm looking.

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Columbus Alternative, 105.7, Nine Inch Nails with Closer. That's the naughty song. And you know what is so weird? I have played it so many times, edited, that when I hear the real version, I feel like my heart stops or something. It's Glass Animals.

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1: From the COSI After Dark Traffic Center. 21 and up events at COSI the second Thursday of every month.
2: Dealing with heavy delays across the listening area, a crash closing the northbound lanes on I-71 from 270 to 36, stop traffic back to 161, crash in the right lane 315 north at 3rd Avenue.
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Coming up here in two songs, we'll take a look at your rock news for the day. The late Taylor Hawkins' son, Shane, is keeping his legacy alive. Dave Grohl went to a place he's never been before. And what does Axl Rose have going on? It's Nirvana.

0: 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First up today in your rock news, Axl Rose is dealing with something that makes life a little bit more difficult, especially as a singer. From the stage in Jersey just two nights ago, he said, listen, I got TMJ, and it sucks so bad because he said one side of my mouth right now is numb. The other side, I just had work on 2 days ago, and so he said it's interesting, quite challenging. But soldiered on, they did a massive three-hour show. Sean Hawkins has taken over his late father, Taylor Hawkins' place in the classic rock covers band Chevy Metal is a way to honor his memory. Taylor Hawkins, you know, passed in 2022. Surviving members were like, we don't know if we can keep going, but Shane stepped in. The band, now led by Shane, has expanded its repertoire to include songs by hardcore punk legends, continues to practice in Taylor's home studio, and they plan to release archived recordings with Taylor and record new music with Shane for the future. And Dave Grohl recently visited a Bass Pro Shop for the first time. The videos are hilarious. You can find them on their social media, but he was there with Josh from Queens of the Stone Age because they're out on tour together. It's hilarious. I mean, you think about going into Bass Pro Shop for the first time. I mean, some gems there for sure.
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2: Had a couple of earlier issues clear up. You are dealing with a crash closing the I-70 East exit to Alum Creek Drive. Emergency crews blocking the right lane, I-70 East at Alum Creek Drive. You also have
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2: Still have an exit ramp shut down from an earlier accident. I-70 East to Alum Creek Drive. That crash also closing the right lane on 70 East near the exit. Also a crash taking out the right two lanes on the east.
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Doesn't that song just like give you the feels? I mean, I don't know. It's a feel good song for sure. Hi, it's Mel Taylor. I got a request for this song from like 7 different people. I don't know if it was all like people hanging out together or what, but I wanted to make sure to get it on. It's Welcome to the Black Parade.

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My name is Josh. I don't know your name, but maybe you can let me know what it is at Josh M Radio on social media. Or hit me up on that talkback mic on the all new iHeartRadio app. Hanging with you. Next hour, we're going to do Snack of the Day. Then we'll go commercial free. And then we'll do the super terrific happy hour right around 5 o'clock. You want to hang out with me? I want to hang out with you. Let's do it. It's Columbus Alternative 105.7.

0: Columbus Alternative 105.7. It's Josh. Coming up on Wednesday, Columbus Crew back in action. They're taking on CF Montreal, 7:30 p.m. And it's video game night presented by Zenni. And if you're one of the first 7,500 fans in attendance, you're going to receive a video game themed rally towel. I'm jealous. I want one of those. Crew coming off winning all three phase one matches during League's Cup. And there are some new faces on the team making an immediate impact and scoring goals. Come on out Wednesday night, August 19th, 7:30. Columbus Crew taking on CF Montreal from Columbus Alternative 105.7.
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You know who's awesome? You. You know why? 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Even if you're working, it's still a good time to be listening, and I appreciate that. 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

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It's Josh, and brain health experts say reading before bed can help quiet your mind and get ready for sleep. They recommend an actual book or a basic e-reader instead of your phone because notifications and endless scrolling aren't exactly relaxing. Just pick something up that isn't too exciting. So maybe skip the murder mystery if you want to be asleep by page 47.

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It's Josh. 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
1: From the COSI After Dark Traffic Center, 21 and up events at COSI the second Thursday of every month.
2: Downtown traffic getting a little more crowded in all directions. 70 eastbound, your exit for Alum Creek Drive remains closed. I-270 north with two right lanes blocked north of 33 on the southeast side. We're backed up to 33 on this crowd.
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My name is Josh, and I want to do snack of the day because, well, I'm a little hungry. You're a little hungry, and we could all use a little snack. We'll do it in about 10 minutes. Don't be too hungry.

0: Columbus Alternative 105.7. It's Josh hanging out with you. And it is time for Snack of the Day. And this week we're kicking off a brand new theme. And since the NFL preseason kicked off this weekend, football's back. And today we're going with chips and queso. You know why? Because football's back and it means we're legally required to have something cheesy within arm's reach. And you know what? If you want to put some spice in your queso, go for it. If you want to have corn chips or you want to have flour chips, I don't care what kind of chips you have. But if you dip those chips in that queso while you're watching somebody throw a long pass for a touchdown, then guess what? You're doing the right thing while you're watching football. Football season's back, and we got to have our snacks. Chips and queso, our snack of the day. 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

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It's Josh and Somber is coming to town. 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

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It's Josh, and there's a ranking of America's most beautiful college towns. And it puts Ames, Iowa, home of Iowa State, at number one, followed by Madison, Wisconsin. The list looks at natural beauty, restaurants, shops, breweries, and that laid-back college vibe, which is great because beautiful now means somewhere you can get a craft beer while avoiding your student loan balance.

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I am Josh, and it is officially the super terrific happy hour. It's the best hour of the day. It's the last hour of the day. So you're heading out of work. You know, maybe you're ending your day. We got you covered. You want anything in this hour? 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

Whether you're working, whether you're doing some homework, whether you're doing some housework, or whether you're just hanging out doing nothing. Maybe you're driving too. Thanks for listening. I appreciate it. Thank you. Seriously. 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

Columbus Alternative 105.7. It's Josh, and according to some data, and you know, it's science and data, it's got to be correct, 32% of married people haven't had sex in the past year. That's nearly one out of every three married couples. And a marriage like that, generally defined as 10 or fewer times a year. So somewhere right now, a married couple just heard this story and thought, look, honey, we're above average.

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0: Right.
1: For some reason, I can't stand those little bits of egg. 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
0: Well, guess what? I'm never going to have to cook for you because I get too many shells in there. 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

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It's Josh. What's happening? Thanks for hanging. You want to hear something? 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Get it right now. Let me know what you want to hear. I got you covered. 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

If there is one thing that we love, it's that you are listening. We appreciate that so much. Is there any other way to say it than just thanks for listening? Well, we mean it. 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

0: Columbus Alternative 105.7. It's Josh, and a survey says that 85% of workers are skipping their lunch break. I can't imagine skipping a lunch break. And some don't even step outside once during the workday. The weird part, though, taking a real lunch break is essential. Like, majority of people say this. So apparently we all agree lunch breaks are important. Just not as important to actually take one. Go outside, people. The emails will survive.
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2: I-71 southbound, left lane blocked near Spring Street off an earlier crash. Careful down from 5th Avenue. The rest of our traffic downtown running up to speed. 70 east improving near Bryce Road. Remember, 70 eastbound exit for...
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1: An accident's been moved to the left shoulder on 71 South North Side after Spring Street. Expect slowdowns in the construction zone where two left lanes are blocked, 70 West West Side between Hilliard Rome Road and 140.
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Hey, what's going on? It's Alex Mack. I mean, it is definitely Monday, but the good news is I spent the weekend looking over all the new releases, got a full hour of your new music show tonight, Emerging Alt, back at 11 with stuff like this from Julia Wolf. It's in my room. I've

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1: So apparently I've been looking at the rain percentage like on my weather app wrong my whole life, I guess. It's Alex Mack. Saw the Weather Channel posted and said like 70% chance of rain doesn't mean it's raining 70% of the day or over 70% of your town. It apparently just means that if we replayed today's exact atmospheric conditions 100 times, it would rain 70 out of those 100 timelines, which weirdly feels like more complicated, but I don't know. Change is scary. I guess I can get used to that. That just, how did I not know that?

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1: From the COSI After Dark Traffic Center. 21 and up events at COSI the second Thursday of every month.
2: An accident being cleared from the left lane along State Route 315 South after Town Street. Crash cleared 71 South North Side after Spring Street from the left berm. And two left lanes blocked on 70 West.
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